Now the first thing to keep in mind, when you're multiplying by nine, is that it's one less than ten. You see, nine is the same as ten minus one. So you could multiply your number by ten, and then subtract the number from the result, and you'd get the same product as if you'd multiplied by nine, and you knew it. I mean, 8 times 9 is 80 minus 8. And 7 times 9 is 70 minus 7. And 6 times 9 is 60 minus 6. You could use those tricks.